children's books. There's a trick with a knife I'm learning to do, but everything I've got belongs to you. I have a powerful anesthesia in my fist and a perfect wrist to give your neck to.

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I'm here to give thanks for life, strength, and prosperity.

Showers turn August shine. 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How else we gonna survive? We done been swimming, gains time. Yeah. October drizzle turns to winter nights. Huddle for warmth under icy sleet. The early morning turns an orange pink. Clouds just started parting so the sun can breathe. That's how we live, wonder where it is. That's how we be under summer breeze. We just try to grow while the wind still blows. Slipping off peace, trying to find my peace. Yeah. June evenings, trying to smell the sun. Like what's more to come? I tie one and then I torch it up. Divine, something feel the force in us.

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And yo, I hope you know we don't pretend to know. April showers turn December snow. Long time, stuck on winding roads. Still we pretend to know the route. Wave our Bible in the sky and still pretend to know our truth. Like,

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Yeah. 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
1: Hey, look, nobody's pushing me anyway, okay? 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
0: Oh, come on, John. 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

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They would have been gave my flowers if I was fake. Native from your cave, if I was from out of state, then I'd be straight. But who am I to complain? Paper planes, plain James, tourbillons and day days. What a difference a day makes. I was just spraying a playmate in her face. Now she banging gang baby cakes, think she playing in my face. But I know the game, therefore I know where to place my faith. Ace of spades always, gotta call a spade, it's a shame. You got champagne taste, but Kool-Aid for brains. Margiela tabbies. I done fucked all the baddies like Carmelo Anthony. Cut off so many freaks that fancy me, you might randomly meet an amputee. Bitches missing hands and feet, like some damn Marines. Wearing fatigues, blackberry brandy in a canteen, looking like antifreeze. You need a man to fix everything, you a mechanic's dream. It's rare you see these hands in grease. The only chance of the beer is in Santorini, Greece. You chasing rings, but I'm a champion in the streets. But even when on a stack team, nothing is guaranteed. Bitch, what you think? I'm running a charity. To receive a bag from me is feeding your vanity. It's like I'm Prince of your vanity. You trigger, but everything you're seeing on Instagram's fantasy. Beauty is temporary, like an Airbnb. When the cameras leave, the master returns back to a Camry. This is where you choose between food or candy. Friends or family, a man handsome as me, a chimpanzee. If you're scared to compete, you can't win the Grand Prix.

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The love you sold, smashed and shoved into the holes of ships, to grow wretched, rot and fester, to ooze, bubble and pus, to die in the darkness. So tell me, was it worth it?

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When it comes to championship, is we have it. And when it comes to dignitary, oh God, we're not talking about the business. We are very versatile. And when it comes to sound, you can't pass we, because we have done cross the border already and all them kind of things. Step up here.

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Next time you see your niggas, we gonna be on top, nigga. 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That's right, baby. Life

know rock and roll unless your name's Brewster, cause Brewster's a punk. Parents let go cause it's magic in the air. Criticizing rap so you're out of order. Stop looking, listen to the phrase and Fred Astaire's, and don't get offended while Mace Do-Si-Do's your daughter. A tricameral system is now set. Fly around the store under Daisy Productions. It stands for the inner sound, y'all, and y'all can bet that the action's not a trick, but show

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